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1: Hey, Mr. DJ, put a record on. 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

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That you thought you ever had it, boy, it ain't from the start. Hey, I'm glad you're back with your bitch. I mean, who would wanna hide this? I will never, ever, ever, ever, ever be your side chick. But the

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0: 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Only miss the sun when it starts to snow. Only know you love her when you let her go. Only know you've been hurt when you're feeling low. Only hate the road when you're missing home. Only know you love her when you let her go. When you let her go.
1: Más por todo, es ahora o nunca. Nosotros te acompañamos en esta aventura llamada vida. 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